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Girls be looking like damn, you fly. I pick to the beat, walking down the street and my new the freak. Yeah, this is how I roll. Animal print, pants out control. It's Red Bull with the big.

0: And one day, your name didn't make me smile anymore. I lost you. But I found me. So I went.
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